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Scotty on the weekend with you for my final hour on this Saturday afternoon. That means we are right around the corner from AI Never Know That. Today, taking a look at a new restaurant concept that has proven to be extremely successful in St. Petersburg, Russia. And he's basically gone the complete opposite direction of all current business models. He has completely stripped everything down and he is serving just bare bones food. And you can't, it's pretty amazing that people are willing to pay for what he's serving. We'll take a look at the details later this hour. Plus, Conscious Roots, Kekai Boys, Rebel Soldiers, Kelly Irai Shell. And up next, it's Ma Liene, Keokaha on KWXX. Eek!

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1: 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On the other side, we got KKI Boys, Vaughn Valentino, Rebel Soldiers, and Hey, I Never Know That. So keep it right here on KWXX.
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0: 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That is Rebel Soldiers, Back to My Roots. It is now time for I Never Know That. So in a world where extravagance and excess is celebrated, it's refreshing to hear that a small business selling basically $1 sandwiches is flipping the whole model on its head and succeeding with the most basic of foods. Butter Brodick 66 in St. Petersburg, Russia sells sandwiches with singular fillings like bologna, butter, cheese, or egg. They sell these sandwiches for 100 rubles or about $1.36. Now, funnily enough, the owner, Alexei Petrachev, said when he originally started the shop, he was selling his sandwiches for 50 rubles. But customers seemed kind of put off by the price and they were a bit suspicious of it. So he doubled the price to 100 rubles and now the sandwiches are flying off of their shelves. Now, some people might think, you know, going out and paying for basically two slices of bread with butter smeared over it might seem unnecessary, but so far it's been very lucrative for Mr. Petrachev. See? Laziness beats saving money everywhere.
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Ray Jr. and KWXX presents Rebel Soldiers live in concert. The Back to My Roots tour comes to Hilo tonight at the Ho'olulu Complex behind the Afuchinen Civic Auditorium. Basically, that space between the Civic Auditorium and Wong Stadium is now a massive concert venue with a huge stage. That's where it'll be happening tonight. And they will also be sharing the stage tonight with Kona Town's finest and top shakas. 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Don't miss the long-awaited return of Rebel Soldiers to Hilo with special guests, Kona Town's finest and top shakas tonight. Guaranteed to be another major rager. Getting back to the music, it's Kealii Raichel. Every road leads me back to you. I think that was our graduation song, Waiake High School, class of 1996. I'm pretty sure. Every road is back to you, KWXX.

Anu, Hea, Shoulders, your Feel Good Island Music Station, KWXX. And that is about it for me. I will be checking out of here. I'll be back tomorrow morning at 10 o'clock. But make sure you stay tuned because coming up next, it's the one and only Ben G. He'll be with you until 7 o'clock this evening. He'll have the Top 5 at 5 Weekend Edition, counting down the top 5 songs on the Big Island today, plus dad jokes and much, much more. So until next time, take care of yourselves, take care of each other. Wash your hands. See you at Rebel Soldiers. And until next time, Scotty shoots. Ray Jr. and Kid.

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5: Aloha, this is Stan Lawrence from Orchidland Surf Shop, reporting from Hilo Bay with the Dakine KWXX island-wide surf update for this Saturday, June 13th. And currently we've got northeast winds blowing at 10 to 20 knots. Surf here on the northeast shore is 1 to sometimes 2 feet. Beach breaks and points up Hamakua and North Kohala, 1 to 2 feet. Northwest is flat. Southwest shore's got a south swell starting at 2 to 3 feet and increasing. Southeast shore also 2 to 3 feet and increasing. A minus 0.6 low tide, 7:08.

8 this morning, 3.1 high tide, 141 this afternoon, your sunset 541, tomorrow's, check that, your sunset 7 p.m., tomorrow's sunrise 541 a.m. And don't forget, Orchid Lands Surf is a full-service repair center specializing in shortboards, longboards, polyester, and epoxy boards. 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

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The Kolo Hekai version on your Feel Good Island Music Station, KWXX. What's up? It's me, Benji, and welcoming you to this 3 o'clock hour Aloha Saturday, June 13th. And of course, you're listening to 101.5 on the west side, 94.7 to the east and the south, via the stream at kwxx.com and the KWXX app. Now, today, top 5 at 5, 5 o'clock hour. Dad jokes coming up in the 4 o'clock hour. Going to be talking about concert events. That is coming up. Tumua, live on Hawaii Island. And, of course, you know, there's a concert that's going on this evening, right? So we'll get to that. No worries. More Feel Good Island music. It is here. Damian Marley. But right now, Kua'uka, KWXX.

0: Stay Away, One Rhythm on your Feel Good Island Music Station, KWXX. And we're going to go to a short break, but before we move on, we're going to be talking about Rebel Soldiers live in concert tonight on the east side of the island, all brought to you by Ray Jr. and KWXX. It is the Back to My Roots tour. It's going to be at the Ho'olulu Complex behind the Fukchinin Civic Auditorium. 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

Somebody else could tell her. Feel good out of music here on KWXX. I got some the Green coming up. Got some Ecolu. Right now, Brother Damon, Sweet Annie, KWXX.

Mama getting all roots. That's right. On your Feel Good Island Music Station at KWXX. And we are broadcasting live from our Hilo Studios at 1145 Kilauea Avenue and our Kona Studios in the Lani Hall Professional Center next to KB Extreme, Hawaii's premier entertainment center. And once again, I'm going to exclaim, I'm going to tell you guys, Hama is KB Extreme, Brother Calvin and the gang. Food, fun, and bowling on the west side. KB Extreme. Right now, Keone Thompson, Slow Your Body Down, KWXX.

0: Ekolu, Provide For You. Lukela and the Boys on your Feel Good Island Music Station, KWXX, as we round down this 3 o'clock hour. Now, after the break, Analea Brown featuring Kabaka Pyramid, High Water coming up as well, and then Dad Jokes in the next hour, all coming up next. 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
5: Aloha, this is Stan Lawrence from Orchid Land Surf Shop, reporting from Hilo Bay with the Dakine KWXX Island-Wide Surf Update for this Saturday, June 13th. And currently, we've got northeast winds blowing at 10 to 20 knots. Surf here on the northeast shore is 1 to sometimes 2 feet. Beach breaks and points up Hamakua and North Kohala, 1 to 2 feet. Northwest is flat. Southwest shore's got a south swell starting at 2 to 3 feet and increasing. Southeast shore also 2 to 3 feet and increasing. A minus 0.6 low tide, 7:08 this morning. 3.1 high tide, 1:41 this afternoon. Your sunset, 5:41. Tomorrow's, check that, your sunset, 7 p.m. Tomorrow's sunrise, 5:41 a.m. And don't forget, Orchid Land Surf is a full-service repair center specializing in shortboards, longboards, polyester, and epoxy boards. 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

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All you gotta do is stay tuned. Now, let me tell ya, Rebel Soldiers here, Frank Tower III and Kalena Ku, one of my favorites here, Seven Sons, all that and more. Kimie right here. Please, places we can go. 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

Ms. Beautiful, Rebel Soldiers, on your Feel Good Island Music Station at KWXX. And of course, Rebel Soldiers performing tonight at the Ho'olulu Complex behind the Fukchinin Civic Auditorium. The Back to My Roots Tour, all brought to you by Ray Jr. and KWXX. And it also includes Kona Town's Finest and Top Shaka. 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Guaranteed to be another major rager. You're all I need right now, OP Pickers, KWXX.

We're swinging through with jazz. We'll split the lead, but baby, you come first. On your Feel Good Island Music Station, KWXX. We're going to slow it down just a little bit. This is one of my favorites. I hope it's one of yours too. Their version of Meant to Be. Frank Tower III, Kalena Ku, KWXX. Baby, let

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0: 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And it is now time for Dad Jokes. My efforts to keep dads fully sourced with jokes to help entertain our families, because especially this next one you're going to hear, only family will take these jokes. Mm-hmm. Trust me on this one. Oh, by the way, after the joke, seven sons run it back. Okay, so stay tuned. Here we go. What do you call a sad cup of coffee? What do you call a sad cup of coffee? A depresso.
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1: 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I remember.

0: Time to build that bridge. And you feel good, Island Music Station, KWXX, as we round down this 4 o'clock hour. You know, I'm going to talk about my friends at McDonald's, yeah. And I know it's afternoon time, but if you up early, Hawaii, let us do the cooking. That is McDonald's. Grab a McDonald's local breakfast platter. 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Price and participation may vary. I get hungry. I like. When we return, stand a man, bestest guy surf report in the land. Wavy, Maoli featuring Kabaka Pyramid, and then the top 5 at 5. It's up next. 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
5: Aloha, this is Stan Lawrence from Orchid Land Surf Shop, reporting from Hilo Bay with the Dakine KWXX Island-Wide Surf Update for this Saturday, June 13th. And currently we've got northeast winds blowing at 10 to 20 knots. Surf here on the northeast shore is 1 to sometimes 2 feet. Beach breaks and points up Hamakua and North Kohala, 1 to 2 feet. Northwest is flat. Southwest shore's got a south swell starting at 2 to 3 feet and increasing. Southeast shore also 2 to 3 feet and increasing. A minus 0.6 low tide, 7:08 this morning. 3.1 high tide, 1:41 this afternoon. Your sunset, 5:41. Your sunset, 7 p.m. Tomorrow's sunrise, 5:41 a.m. And don't forget, Orchid Land Surf is a full-service repair center specializing in shortboards, longboards, polyester, and epoxy boards. 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

0: welcome to the 5 o'clock hour. It is time for the top five at five. Top five songs on this beautiful Aloha Saturday, June 13th. Let us not delay. Let us get to the top five at five right now.
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0: Coming in at number five. 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

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And I was thinking about, you know, I just a little bit earlier I talked about our friends at McDonald's. Well, I'm hungry. I can't get it out of my mind. And up early, Hawaii? Well, let McDonald's do the cooking. 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Price and participation may vary. I told you. Food, McDonald's, I mean. Now, that Clarity was number 4 on the Top 5 at 5. Let's get to the number 3 song on the Top 5 at 5. It is Kolohe Kai's version, On Bended Knee, KWXX.

The Green. Yeah. Idols. Coming in at number two on your Feel Good Island Music Station, KWXX. We are going to get to the number one song, but before we get there, I must remind you, concert tonight, Rebel Soldiers at the Ho'olulu Complex behind the Folk Chinin Civic Auditorium. You got to make your way. If you haven't started going down, make your way. All brought to you by Ray Jr., KWXX. It's the Back to My Roots tour, and it does not just include Rebel Soldiers, but Kona Town's Finest is going to be there, and Top Shaka. Tickets available at the door. Do not miss this one. Make your way down. If you're on the west side, you still get time. Come on over and go check out Rebel Soldiers Back to My Roots tour with Kona Town's Finest and Top Shaka, because it's guaranteed to be another major rager. The number one song is up right now. It's The Project, Baby It's You, KWXX number one.

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Number one on your Feel Good Island Music Station, KWXX. And that has been our top five at five. Let us recap it right now. Going to number five, Brother Jazz. Swing Through, number four, Maoli featuring Kabaka Pyramid. Clarity, number three, Kolohe Kai on Bended Knee. Number two, The Green with Titles. And of course, number one, The Project, Baby, It's You. Mahalo for tuning in all for this top five at five. Though we are continuing. Feel Good Island Music continues right now with The Steppas. Now here comes the

Just a passing glance, Don Carlos. Feel good island music, it's here on KWXX. And, you know, we need a heart-to-heart talk. You know, come closer to the radio. Come. Let us talk about the Hilo Summer Birthday Bash concert that is happening at the Grand Naniloa Crown Room next week, Friday, June 19th. Doors open at 4, show starts at 5. 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And of course, this is one of the players at the Hilo Summer Birthday Bash concert. It is Pohaku, Just a Little Love, KWXX.

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And now, we're fighting for the LOVE. It's Ryan Hirooka on KWXX.

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Final Benji hour, but do not fear. Feel Good Island Music still here. I got Sammy Johnson. I got 311 Rebel Soldiers on the way. And right now, it is Brother Loeka featuring Fiji, Home, KWXX.

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But before we do continue, the Hilo Summer Birthday Bash concert, that is right, Grand Naniloa Crown Room, Friday, June 19th. 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Sammy Johnson, Sleepwalker, KWXX.

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Ryan Hirooka. And you feel good, Island Music Station, KWXX. And let's talk about Tumua. He's going to be here on Hawaii Island. Stand-up comedian Tumua returns to the Big Island for his Das Haus tour live. Two places on Hawaii Island. In Kona, at the Outrigger Kona Resort and Spa Ballroom, July 11th. Okay? And two shows in Hilo, July 25th at the Naniloa Crown Room. Make sure you check out BAMFproject.com. 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Let us continue Feel Good Island Music. Enough said, featuring the Hawaiian homeboy. 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We are KWXX.

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Hawaii Island, all brought to you by Ray Jr., KWXX, the Back to My Roots Tour. And it is happening at the Ho'olulu Complex behind the Fukchinin Civic Auditorium. Rebel Soldiers, along with Kona Town's Finest and Top Shaka, all ages welcome, okay? All ages welcome. Get your tickets at the door and do not miss Rebel Soldiers, along with Kona Town's Finest and Top Shaka in Hilo, going on as we speak. And it is another major rager. And to give you a little spice here, Rebel Soldiers, Herb, Whiskey, Reggae, KWXX.

0: Strings featuring Hoku Aki on your Feel Good Island Music Station at KWXX. And sorry to say, that's going to wrap it up for me. I'm out of here for the night. Thank you so much for tuning in all the way up to this almost 7 o'clock hour. It's been a pleasure. It's been an honor. Mahalo. We got Uncle Kama coming up. Make sure you give him a call, 808-296-5999. He's playing your Feel Good Island music till the 12 o'clock hour. From all of us here at KWXX, Ahui Ho Malama Pono. And from me, Benji, make sure you give more, you live more, and you be more aloha. Okay? Peace out. Later! Rebel soldiers!
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Uncle Kamo with you guys for this 7 o'clock hour. Busy Saturday today for me. I hope you guys had an easier time, you know, just go to the beach and relax. But for me, I am on my third stop today. My first stop, I was over at the Canoe Regattas this morning, helping out Kailana Kalu Club, hosting the regattas today with MC. So shout out to Auntie Aloha and the rest of the Kailana Canoe Club Ohana. Next stop I went to a birthday party. I was drumming with Amui Tahira'a. So shout out to my Ohana over there, Amui Tahira'a. Brand new Tahitian Tupu Ori that we're starting up. Shout out to Brother Trey and Malu. I love you guys. Thank you for including me into this. And now I'm here with you guys jamming out on the radio. All right. And maybe a fourth stop today. I might go sneak out, go check out the concert a little bit. Rebel Soldiers tonight, they are playing live at the Ho'olu'u Complex. You know what? For the Back to My Roots tour. It's tonight, and you know what? They also have special guests, Kona Town's Finest and Top Shaka. So, I hope I don't miss anything too much. But you know what? For now, let's get into more Feel Good Island music as we get through this Saturday evening, okay? Gregory Isaac, Soul Free, Ekolu, Inoa Ole, so much more music. And right now, we got the INIK and the big time players. It's 180 right here on KWXX.

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You feel good. Island Music Station, it's KWXX. How's it going, Kako? Uncle Kamu with you guys this 7 o'clock hour. Stay tuned for it later on tonight as well. We got some food for thought, what's for dinner, and of course, you live, you learn coming up. Stay tuned for that. For now, though, let's get back into more Feel Good Island Music. Night Boy, Peyton Sullivan, Gregory Isaacs, and right now it's Soul Free with Unconditional Love right here on KWXX.

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1: Yeah. It's Nye Boy and Hunter Pox. And we're gonna do this one for the 808. 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

0: 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The type of love that's in your heart, type you could never replace. This is my roots and my home, something they never could take. Yeah, this one's dedicated to the 50th state. It's for the people of Hawaii. It's for the Mauna. Kukia'i Mauna.
1: Brother Nightboy and Hana Pux. That's 50th state. You feel good. Island Music Station. It's KWXX. Jamming out with Uncle Kama. How's it going, Kako? This 7 o'clock hour is coming to an end right around now, so let's take a short break and we'll come back with some more feel good island music. Want to let you guys know again, Rebel Soldiers is going on right now at the Ho'olulu Complex down there, right behind the Afukchinen Civic Auditorium. All right, and you know what? Rebel Soldiers is joined by Kona Town's finest and top shaka. Go check them out. If you're not already there, go enjoy them. If you're not enjoying them, go drive past and, you know, just listen for like that brief 5 seconds you get for listening to them. But yeah, Rebel Soldiers, bro. Guaranteed to be another major rager tonight, right now. Okay, let's take a short break and we'll come back with some more music to close us out the 7 o'clock hour. The Green, Brother Wills, and Anu here, just to name a few, heading to the 8 o'clock hour. We got What's for Dinner Tonight. Stay tuned for it. Right here, you Feel Good Island Music Station. Jamming out with Uncle Kama. It's KWXX.
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7: 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Three.

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You feel good. 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Uncle Kamo with you guys this 8 o'clock hour. All right, let's get into it. More feel good island music is on the way, as well as some what's for dinner. What you had for dinner tonight? What did I have for dinner? I don't even know yet. I'll let you know though, okay? Coming up later on this hour. But you know, to get there, we gotta get some feel-good island music going for you guys. So, we got some music from the Steppas, J-Bug music as well, Mana, and right now we got some music from Weldon, Ke Kaoha, because I'm in love with you. Stick around, and of course, go check out Rebel Sodas live in concert. Go check them out. Ho'olulu Complex here for their Back to My Roots tour. As you continue on this 8 o'clock hour, jamming out with them.

This step is music. Don't give it up. You feel good. Island Music Station, KWXX. Gemini and Kukama. How's it going, Kako? It's 8 o'clock hour now. Let's get into it. Right in the middle. Let's get into it. What's for dinner tonight? What did you have for dinner? What did I have for dinner? All right, I'll tell you right now. Egg drop soup and fried spam. If you never had egg drop soup before and you like try for make-up, it is as simple as dropping eggs into a soup. It's pretty mean. You scramble some eggs and then you just like make the noodle water, make them hot. You swirl them, make one swirl, and just dump the eggs. I mean, I don't know. I never make them. My father. But, you know, it sounds simple. Go try them out. That's what I had for dinner. Let me know what you had. 808-296-5999. As you take it back to more feel good island music this 8 o'clock hour. Let's get into it as we continue on. Kalai Parrish, Yvonne Valentino, Shaggy, Seven Sons Music, and right now it's INIK and the big time players. Don't stop right here at KWXX. Shout out Tony.

0: Cotton Candy at Seven Suns. You feel good. Island Music Station. It's KWXX. And Uncle Kamo with you guys. It's 8 o'clock hour. How's it going, Kako? All right. We got more music coming after this short break to wrap up this 8 o'clock hour. Music from Risen, Navai, Ho'olu'u, Okea, Nui Nui, and some Kimani Marley as well. So stick around. As we get into the 9 o'clock hour, we got food for thought for you. So stick around for that as we make our way through this Saturday evening, okay? You feel good, Island Music Station, jamming out with Uncle Kama. It's KWXX. Yes!
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Uncle Kam with you guys this 9 o'clock hour. All right, coming up this hour, we got some food for thought for you guys. Or, you know, as I like to call it, thoughts about food getting us hungry in the 9 o'clock hour. Stay tuned for that as it comes up. But we got to get there first with some Feel Good Island music to get us there, okay? Kua'uka music, Sudden Rush. We also got some Bob Marley music. Right now, it's the Brothers of Wavy taking it away with 2 a.m. in Kamuela. Stay tuned. More music. You Feel Good. Island Music Station. It's KWXX. Yes, sir.

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The Project, Baby It's You, You Feel Good, Island Music Station, it's KWXX. Brand new track from them, The Project, yes sir. Gemini Orokukama in the middle of this 9 o'clock hour time now for some food for thought. All right, let's get into it. Thoughts about food getting us hungry this 9 o'clock hour. Okay, what is one thing that you could add to any dish and it would make it taste good? Let me know. What do you think is one thing you can add to any dish that will make it taste good? All right, for me, it's probably bacon. You can never go wrong with bacon unless you don't eat bacon. Then in that case, go get gravy. But yeah, what's one thing for you that you can put on any dish that makes it taste better? Or is one thing that you have to put on every dish or else like you won't eat it? I know like some people, when I was younger, my cousin, she wouldn't eat anything unless there was furikake on top of it. Right, like she would only eat like rice with furikake, that's all. So yeah, what is one thing that you add to your food that makes it like 10 times better? That's the last iteration of it I can go for, because I just joined to throw so many of them, but you know, that's the one. What is one thing you can add to your plate that makes it like 10 times better? Bacon. Add bacon all the time. All right, let's get into it. More Feel Good Island music this 9 o'clock hour. We got some music from Marty Dredd, Waylon Ihipali, Ukla the Mock. Right now it's called Uka, Up Down, Side to Side on KWXX. Yes, sir.

0: Waylon Nihipali, He's Her Life. You feel good. Island Music Station, it's KWXX. Jamming out with Uncle Kama. How's it going, Kako? Right here, this 9 o'clock hour. It's time to go into a short break, and we'll come back to close up this 9 o'clock hour and head into the 10 o'clock hour. Non-stop, feel good. Island Music right now to get us through it, though. Some Vico music when we come back, as well as Hiawatha and Uncle Fiji, just to name a few. Stay tuned. More music. You feel good. Island Music Station, it's KWXX. Yes, sir.
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All right, this 10 o'clock hour, more Feel Good Island music for you guys. Going all the way through with it, some Yankee B, Ho'ai Kane music, The Steppas as well. We also got some Frankie Paul, Anuhea, Ray Vaughn, Ekolu. And right now, we got some Ma'oli music, Whisper, right here. You Feel Good, Island Music Station, jamming out with Uncle Kama, KWXX. Yes, sir.

0: Ecole Music Whispered Promises You Feel Good. 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It's KWXX. Jamming out with Uncle Kama. How's it going, Kako? All right, this 11 o'clock hour is coming up soon. So 10 o'clock hour got to come to a close. Let's take a short break and some music from Common Kings, Revolution, and Moi Moya to help us wrap it up. All right, 11 o'clock hour. Stay tuned for it. You live, you learn. If you don't know what that is, hey, you got to find out soon, okay? Stay tuned for it. For now, though, let's get into it. More Feel Good Island Music after the break. Jamming out with Uncle Kama on KWXX. Yes, sir.
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How's it going, Kako? This 11 o'clock hour, final hour together. 101.5 in Kona, 94.7 in Hilo and Kau. 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All right. This 11 o'clock hour, we got some more feel good island music as well as You Live, You Learn. You know what that is? Hey, you gotta stay tuned for it, all right? Stay tuned, stay tuned. For now, though, some music to get us there. We got some music from Brother Strings, The Green Music, as well as Bob Marley. And right now, we got some music from Nuu. We gotta bless this broken road. You feel good. Island Music Station, jamming out with Uncle Kama. It's KWXX.

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Jamming out with Uncle Kama. How's it going, Kako? This 11 o'clock hour, right in the middle of it, it's time for You Live, You Learn. If you know what that is, hey, you can find out right now. Basically, Uncle Kama going to tell you a funny story or something that I learned this week, and there's a lesson to it. And hopefully you can take on to it and learn from me, and we'll do better together. How's that, okay? Let's get into it. So recently, like super recently, I think it was last week, I bought a truck. Surprise. Woohoo. Yeah, I bought a truck that week. And you know what? There's a lot of hidden stuff that people don't tell you about buying a car, right? Because you gotta pay the down payment, right? If you're financing, right? You also gotta do insurance, right? That's a lot of money, especially because I'm young still yet. It's Uncle Brother, comma, not just Uncle. I'm like 19. So my insurance is high. Gas is another thing. Gas is crazy right now. And you know what? You always like understand that once something's in your name, there's like that understanding of like, oh my God, I should take care of this more than I did. Right? Because a lot of us, we had cars growing up. You know, that was our parents. We're like, some car. Trash them. Make mess. Go dirty them a little bit. But then now when you get your own truck, it's like, whoa, whoa, whoa, whoa, whoa, whoa, whoa. Food outside. No. Right? Like you take care of things more when you know that you have responsibility for it, right? So today's You Live, You Learn is just to treat everything like you have a responsibility to it, right? Take put the care into it that you treat it like you have responsibility to it. So this goes to my brother. Don't leave your trash in my car. Treat it with like you have responsibility for it. Or else, yeah, I'm going to leave that or else hanging, okay? Yeah, I live so you all can learn from me. And hopefully, we can all do better together and take responsibility for things that aren't really ours, but we treat it like it is ours. Yeah? Yeah. All right. That's it for You Live, You Learn this Saturday evening. Let's get into it. More Feel Good Out of Music before we wrap up tonight. Some Tai Tai music, The Vitals, Ziggy Marley, and right now, Brother Damon on the island. Jamming out with Uncle Kama. You feel good, Island Music Station. It's KWXX. Yes, sir.

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0: Invasion, that's Tai Tai. You feel good. Island Music Station, it's KWXX. Jamming out with Uncle Kama. How's it going, Kako? And that's going to do it for me this Saturday evening. 11 o'clock hour. Mahalo for jamming me all the way to this time. And you know what? I'll catch you guys again tomorrow, or we'll do it all again. What's for dinner? Food for thought. And of course, more you live, you learn. And hopefully you all can take responsibility for things and treat it like it's your own and take care of it like it's your own. Stop trashing my car, Kendrick. All right, let's get into it. Have a good one. See you guys tomorrow. But, you know, until then, this is Uncle Kama. Shoots then!
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I'm Yisa Var. Today we're sharing important tsunami safety information to help protect our island communities and our ohana. In Hawaii, tsunami alerts may be issued through radio broadcasts, wireless emergency alerts, outdoor sirens, and notifications from emergency officials. It's important to pay close attention and always follow directions from civil defense and other government authorities. But keep in mind, there may not always be time to wait for an official alert. Natural tsunami warnings can be your first and only warning. These include a strong or long earthquake, a sudden rise or fall in ocean water, or a loud roaring sound coming from the sea. If you experience any of these signs while near the coast, move immediately to higher ground or inland. There are four types of tsunami messages you may hear. A tsunami watch means be aware. 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Stay alert and be prepared to act. A tsunami advisory means take action. Strong currents or hazardous waves are expected. Stay out of the water and away from beaches, harbors, and waterways. A tsunami warning means danger. 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And remember, during any emergency, listen to this radio station at any time for the latest official information and updates from civil defense and government officials. 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

0: Aloha, Hilo. 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

0: 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And heads up, Big Island Archers, the Hawaii Island Archery Club is hosting the State Unmarked 3D Tournament on Saturday, June 27th in Pu'uva'awa, North Kona. 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

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How's it, and good morning to you, you, and especially you, Scotty, on the weekend with you on this beautiful Sunday morning all across Hawaii. 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We also have food news, your mental health minute, and your baboos of the week. 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

Ilona Irvine, Pretty Sugar Pie, your Feel Good Island Music Station, KWXX. And the Hilo Summer Birthday Bash Concert is coming to the Grand Naniloa Crown Room on Friday, June 19th. Doors open at 4, show starts at 5, all ages are welcome. And performing that evening will be Sudden Rush, Ho'ai Kane, Pohaku, Kona Town's Finest, and Na Mana Wahine, featuring Chardonnay Tehani and Ku'ule Music. 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

the latest from Strings called Good Love For Real. Your Feel Good Island Music Station, KWXX. And I want to send a quick shout out to the Subway store on Kilauea Street right there in downtown Hilo. They always have us cranked. I was in there the other day. Heard us playing loud and proud. Huge mahalo goes out to you, to all of the staff working over there at the Subway on Kilauea Street in downtown Hilo. Up next, it's Natty Vibe. Shout it.

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0: Jonna Patikin, To Be Loved, your feel-good island music station, KWXX. Let's take a look at who's celebrating a birthday today. Sunday, June 14th, very small number of celebrities celebrate this day as their birthday. We have Boy George. If you were old enough to remember the 80s, you remember Boy George and his band Culture Club. Boy George celebrates his 65th birthday. Tennis champion Steffi Graf, also the wife of Andre Agassi, she celebrates her 57th birthday. And the president of the United States, Donald Trump, he celebrates his 80th birthday. Also, celebrating a birthday today, it's me. Yeah, I'm officially turning old. Huge mahalo goes out to Kat and Kue, who gave me a bit of a shout-out on Friday morning, and a huge mahalo to everyone who has reached out, sending your best wishes. I will be enjoying myself as much as I possibly can as I step 1 year closer towards geriatric status. Huge mahalo to everybody who's reached out. And if you are celebrating a birthday today, well, we are birthday twins. And haole lahanao goes out to you from all of us here at KWXX.
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Scotty on the weekend with you through this 11 o'clock hour all across Hawaii. Thank you very much for tuning in. This hour we have Taurus, Riley, Ryan, Hiraoka, J-Book, T-Pac, and up next, it's Ku'ule Music, You Remember, on KWXX.

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1: 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Now, this is kind of out of left field, but I just saw something flash across the screen in studio. One of our computers is for internet use, and an ad flashed across the screen, and it made me think, how did they come up with the name for this medication? Because back in the day, drugs were basically named after the chemicals that the drugs were made of. And now, you know, in the era of branding, you have all of these drugs with just these wild names. And the ad that I saw come across was for Skyrizi. Now, I want to know, how did they come up with this name? And what were the names that were rejected for Skyrizi to become the best option? To me, it sounds more like Snoop Dogg's latest rap group or something. If you do know how Skyrizi came to be, please let me know. 808-296-5999. Up next, J-Boog, Ain't No Love Like on KWXX.

Never knew you were the one I laid to call my wife. 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Healed by the wounds from the past, once again our love will shine bright. So what? Some of them don't like it. So what? Some of them will fight it. It's you and me now, baby.

0: Nothing but the best in Feel Good Island music. We are KWXX. T-Pac, Everything I Want. We're going to take a short break. When we come back, we got Stan the Man. He has your Orchid Land Surf Report and more of your Feel Good Island music. 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
5: Aloha, this is Stan Lawrence from Orchid Land Surf Shop, reporting from Hilo Bay with the Dakine KWXX Island-Wide Surf Update for this Sunday, June 14th. An high surf advisory is in effect for the south-facing shores of the islands. Currently, we've got northeast trades at 10 to 15 knots. Surf here on the northeast shore is just a foot. Beach breaks and points up Hamakua and North Kohala, 2 to 3 feet. The northwest is flat to 1. Southwest shore, it's got that south swell at 6 to 8 feet. And the southeast shore also got that south swell at 6 to 10 feet. A 0.7 low tide was at 7:53 this morning. A 3.2 high tide, 3:23 this afternoon. Your sunset, 7 p.m. Tomorrow sunrise, 5:41 a.m. And once again, high surf advisory in effect for the south-facing shores. Exercise caution. And Orchid Land Surf is closed today. We're open tomorrow from 10 a.m. to 5 p.m. Have a great Sunday. That's the Dakine Orchid Land Surf Update. 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
1: This is a civil defense, high surf, and Kilauea eruption update message for Sunday, June 14th at 11 a.m. The National Weather Service has upgraded south-facing shores of Hawaii Island to a high surf warning through Tuesday. Coastal flooding is forecast for all coastal areas of Hawaii Island through Tuesday. Due to the high surf warning and coastal flooding, please be advised. Kahalu'u, La'aloa, and Kohanaiki beach parks are closed today. Other beach parks may close without notice. Be aware that beaches could experience wave run-up and washover, especially during high tide. Please heed all instructions given by ocean safety officials. Remember, when in doubt, don't go out. Those along south-facing shores should take necessary precautions. USGS Hawaiian Volcano Observatory reports that episode 49 of the ongoing Halemaumau eruption started this morning. Fountaining is occurring and ashfall is being observed southwest of the crater. Those with respiratory sensitivity should take extra precaution to avoid exposure if near the area of ashfall. You will be informed as conditions change. This is your Hawaii County Civil Defense Agency.
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Scotty on the weekend with you through this 12 o'clock lunchtime Kau Kau hour. That means we are right around the corner from food news today, taking a look at a Japanese restaurant chain that is making a lot of buzz on social media, and it's drawing a lot of interest in Japan. However, I think if a restaurant tried the same advertising campaign here in the United States, or even here in Hawaii, it would not be nearly as successful. Not at all. We'll go into the details later this hour. Plus, Kimie, Jason, Jazz Iglesias, Brada Walta, Kelandi end up next. It's Anuhea featuring Justin, Forever Summer on KWXX.

But the best in feel-good island music, we are KWXX. That's Kimie featuring Irie Love, Rooted. And we are broadcasting live from our Hilo studios at 1145 Kilauea Avenue and our Kona studios in the Lanihau Professional Center next to KB Extreme, Hawaii's premier entertainment center. 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

0: Hey, Kolu featuring Fiji, True Love, your Feel Good Island music station, KWXX. It is now time for food news. So in Japan, an all-you-can-eat hot pot restaurant chain has been getting a lot of attention recently for their sliced pork. Now, it's not some certain rare organic pork or anything like that. Restaurant Shabuyo's claim to fame is that their pork is sliced so thin, you can see straight through it. The cuts have been named stealth pork online. And yeah, it's incredibly thin. You can see straight through the meat, which is cool. I mean, it is impressive that they have a blade and machines that are so sharp that they can cut the meat see-through thin. But being able to see through a slice of meat, that, you know, that doesn't really appeal to me. You know, when I want meat, I want it thick enough to block out the sun.
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island-wide surf update for this Sunday, June 14th. An high surf advisory is in effect for the south-facing shores of the islands. Currently, we've got northeast trades at 10 to 15 knots. Surf here on the northeast shore is just a foot. Beach breaks and points up Hamakua and North Kohala, 2 to 3 feet. The northwest is flat to 1. Southwest shore, it's got that south swell at 6 to 8 feet. And the southeast shore also got that south swell at 6 to 10 feet. A 0.7 low tide was at 7:53 this morning. A 3.2 high tide, 3:23 this afternoon. Your sunset, 7 p.m. Tomorrow sunrise, 5:41 a.m. And once again, high surf advisory in effect for the south-facing shores. Exercise caution. And Orchid Land Surf is closed today. We're open tomorrow from 10 a.m. to 5 p.m. Have a great Sunday. That's the Doc Hine Orchid Land Surf Update. 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

0: This is a civil defense, high surf, and Kilauea eruption update message for Sunday, June 14th at 11 a.m. The National Weather Service has upgraded south-facing shores of Hawaii Island to a high surf warning through Tuesday. Coastal flooding is forecast for all coastal areas of Hawaii Island through Tuesday. Due to the high surf warning and coastal flooding, please be advised, Kahalu'u, La'aloa, and Kohanaiki Beach Parks are closed today. Other beach parks may close without notice. Be aware that beaches could experience wave run-up and washover, especially during high tide. Please heed all instructions given by ocean safety officials. Remember, when in doubt, don't go out. Those along south-facing shores should take necessary precautions. USGS Hawaiian Volcano Observatory reports that episode 49 of the ongoing Halemaumau eruption started this morning. Fountaining is occurring and ashfall is being observed southwest of the crater. Those with respiratory sensitivity should take extra precaution to avoid exposure if near the area of ashfall. You will be informed as conditions change. This is your Hawaii County Civil Defense Agency.
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Scotty on the weekend cruising with you. It is the 1 o'clock hour all across Hawaii. This hour, we have the Common Kings, Kanalo, The Project, Kapena, and up next, it's Navai, YU.

All the best in Feel Good Island music. We are KWXX, Common Kings, Fish in the Sea. The Hilo Summer Birthday Bash Concert is coming to the Grand Naniloa Crown Room on Friday, June 19th. The doors open at 4, show starts at 5, all ages are welcome. And here is the lineup for that night. We got Sudden Rush, Ho'ai Kane, Pohaku, Kona Town's Finest, and Na Mana Wahine featuring Chardonnay, Tehani, and Ku'ule music. Going to be an amazing night. 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Do it right on KWXX.

The Project. Baby, it's you. Your Feel Good Island Music Station, KWXX. So looking up at the calendar today, June 14th, it is World Cucumber Day. And when I was a kid, I thought cucumbers were all right. But as an adult, man, cucumbers are awesome. They're one of my favorite vegetables, fruits, whichever the case may be. I know that there's a debate because they have seeds, which technically makes them a fruit. But we eat them in salads, which makes them a vegetable. Whichever case, it doesn't really matter. They're delicious. And they kind of go well with any kind of dressing, even with just a pinch of salt. Delicious. And best of all, they go really well in cocktails. Gin and tonic. Put some cucumber in it. Trust me, you will never go back to limes again. Cucumbers, just an amazing food. And today is Cucumber Day. Up next, it's Po Ki'i Ho'i Ho Ika Mole on KWXX.

0: Mahi with Oscar, your Feel Good Island Music Station, KWXX. We're going to take a short break. On the other side, we got Stan the Man and his Orchid Land Surf Report, plus the green, wavy media and more of your Feel Good Island music. 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
5: Aloha, this is Stan Lawrence from Orchid Land Surf Shop, reporting from Hilo Bay with the Dakine KWXX island-wide surf update for this Sunday, June 14th. And a high surf advisory is in effect for the south-facing shores of the islands. Currently, we've got northeast trades at 10 to 15 knots. Surf here on the northeast shore is just a foot. Beach breaks and points up Hamakua and North Kohala, 2 to 3 feet. The northwest is flat to 1. Southwest shore, it's got that south swell at 6 to 8 feet. And the southeast shore also got that south swell at 6 to 10 feet. A 0.7 low tide was at 7:53 this morning. A 3.2 high tide, 3:23 this afternoon. Your sunset, 7 p.m. Tomorrow sunrise, 5:41 a.m. And once again, high surf advisory in effect for the south-facing shores. Exercise caution. And Orchid Land Surf is closed today. We're open tomorrow from 10 a.m. to 5 p.m. Have a great Sunday. That's the Dakine Orchid Land Surf Update. 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

This is a civil defense, high surf, and Kilauea eruption update message for Sunday, June 14th at 11 a.m. The National Weather Service has upgraded south-facing shores of Hawaii Island to a high surf warning through Tuesday. Coastal flooding is forecast for all coastal areas of Hawaii Island through Tuesday. Due to the high surf warning and coastal flooding, please be advised, Kahalu'u, La'aloa, and Kohanaiki beach parks are closed today. Other beach parks may close without notice. Be aware that beaches could experience wave run-up and washover, especially during high tide. Please heed all instructions given by ocean safety officials. Remember, when in doubt, don't go out. Those along south-facing shores should take necessary precautions. USGS Hawaiian Volcano Observatory